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1: What it do, bro?
0: All right, the House has voted for permanent daylight savings time. 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
1: I kind of like this because I always forget.
0: I always forget too, especially, man, back in the day when I'd be DJing on a night where daylight savings time was happening and the clock hits and it extends your whole set an hour without you realizing it.
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1: The grapevine. 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

She'll be alright. 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

40 was such a bang. All of my ops, they diss. Please don't put me to the test. They tryna get back on the net. I'm tryna get back in the flesh. Ooh.

0: Algo saw that Delilah was getting these questionable DMs on Instagram. He just couldn't believe it.
1: What, dude? So this whole storybook relationship is like going great, and then boom, all of a sudden the wife starts getting DMs from another dude?
2: I was going to say, it doesn't sound like the fairy tale anymore.
0: No, it's not. It's actually, you know, kind of a sad situation. So Santiago, welcome. I'm really sorry that it's under these circumstances, obviously.
3: Yeah, I am too.
0: So tell us about Delilah's Instagram and how you found out that she's getting these DMs.
3: She started acting weird with me about a month and a half ago, maybe 2 months. I've been working a lot, and I think maybe she started getting lonely. I don't know.
2: So, but when did you see the messages, and what did the messages say?
3: I want to make it clear, okay? They're from one guy, and they're straight-up flirtatious and cross the line.
2: Okay.
3: In the last one, he asked her if she wanted to meet for golf, so they could finally have a real conversation.
1: Are you sure that's like not like a work event, or maybe it's just like a couple friends getting together? Because I know you mentioned earlier, dude, that you said you were like, you're working a lot. So maybe she's just trying to fill that time, you know?
3: No, man, no, that's not it. He's told her how beautiful she is, and she responds.
2: Yeah, that's not right. I can understand why you're suspicious. It's one thing to be nice, but then you're encouraging that behavior by saying that to him, being like, oh, thank you.
3: She's mean, this man. I don't know what I'm going to do.
0: Hey, you know, hold on. There could be a logical explanation, Santiago. You love her, right? She's your wife.
3: So much. And I hope you're right.
0: I think we got enough to call. So what I need now is her number and the name of the man she's planning on meeting up with.
3: His name is Charles, and Delilah's number is...
0: All right, so Anthony, you're Charles, and y'all going, okay? auto dial it.
2: All right, here we go.
4: Hello.
1: Hey, is this Delilah?
4: It is. Who's this?
1: It's Charles from Instagram.
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